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2: That's right. You are listening to In the Pit on Unearthed Radio with me, Lauren Guerrera. I'll be playing you the best new punk, metal, hardcore, emo, and everything in between on the show tonight. I've got loads of new music to get through today, including new music from Sydney hardcore band Geartah, spelled G-O-E-T-H-E. Apologies in advance if I keep mispronouncing it. There is a chance. I've also got some very sick metalcore from Switchblade Serenade, who I think are really nailing that old school 2000 sound at the moment. And I'm also going to tell you a little bit about my recent trip to Perth and put you onto a great band that I saw who recently supported Descendants, which is epic. Right now, though, new music from Wayside.

This is In the Pit with me, Lauren, and Wayside up the top, followed by Switchblade Serenade, Oh Daisy, The Moving Principle, which, The Moving Principle, if you're listening, can you please confirm / deny whether that's a ceremony reference in your band's name? Because I love that. You also heard the new one from Blood on My Hands and The Points Right There, who I saw live in Perth over the weekend. And let me tell you, the energy in that set was truly crazy. You kind of heard it there in that song, but their songs are just kind of no bullshit, fast punk. Reminds me a lot of the Black Flag sort of punk sound. So true punk, you know? So if that sounds like something you're into, I highly recommend you check out the rest of their music. They were one of my favorites of the weekend. Coming up, I have some new pop punk from internet friends, but right now, let's keep it going. The new one from Geartha.

Wind Waker right there, as well as Dempsey, Internet Friends, Doombride, Chapel Act, who are a new band out of Darwin, Elysian, and Gitter. My name is Lauren, and this is the last you're going to hear from me on In The Pit for this week, for today's show. As always, if you like any of the music you heard, leave it a review on Unearthed, or just check it out wherever you get your music. I'll be back next Tuesday at 7 p.m, as always, to bring you the best in new local heavy music. I've got a kind of a mixed bag of punk, pop punk, and emo to get you to the end of the hour. But first, here's the new shoegazy one from Borloo Perth band Gloam.

I know because I counted every one. And as the sun hit far below the black horizon, I walked another mile till I was home. The kettle boils while I cut up potatoes. I'm so exhausted I can barely hold my head. But when the lights are out, I can't switch off my worry. 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

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When everything

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1: Hey, I'm Kiz and I'm an artist from Nipaluna, Lutruwita, Tasmania.
2: From the dirt, culturally connected to the land. You don't get it, well, I didn't ask for you to understand.
1: Writer music just started back where I think a lot of hip hop artists does, like just with my mates in the shed, chilling, freestyling. And it was a way for us to just express what we were going through. I was like, oh, I want to start taking it really seriously and trying to make it as polished as possible. Not just as a representation of how I work, but also then, like, I want people to take hip hop music in Tasmania seriously. It's not just this island that doesn't have culture, community, and like a really strong sound. Like, there's people there that are killing it, you know? And I won't stop until I make that happen.
3: You really just need therapy, but I can't seem to find it. Everything seems so temporary. Distracted with destruction, but it came to crash eventually.
1: There's times where I see the stuff online in the hip-hop scene, I'm like, oh, maybe I don't want to be this vulnerable artist. Maybe I have to be like this. But then I'm like, everyone has their spot, and I think when you're authentic and true to you, that's when the best art comes out. That's where I want to go against the grain, tapping into more of that vulnerable side. Do it through hip-hop as the voice and the message to be able to push that and show, like, young people, especially young boys, that there's a lot of strength in this. I guess that's like leaving something beyond my music after I'm not here to inspire other people to hopefully do the same thing, you know?

0: 2026. There's hounds at the
1: gate. From Esperance in WA to national stages, Darcy Haven has grown completely on her own terms. Her songwriting is personal, her voice is instantly recognisable, and her fan base has followed her every step of the way.
2: An artist's career doesn't exist without the listeners. For a while, I didn't have that community and I worked hard to kind of build that, so I'm so grateful for it now that it exists and I love them so much.
1: That support helped her EP Angel of the Apocalypse debut at number 11 on the ARIA charts, while her live shows jumped from bookshops to the Opera House steps. After a Triple J Unearthed Artist of the Year nomination, 2026 feels like the year Darcy levels up. Darcy Haven, an Unearthed Forecast artist for 2026.

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1: Tula here, coming from my beautiful Biripi country, Taree, New South Wales. I started making music a year ago in my bedroom on BandLab, and I'm still making music in my bedroom and improving every time I make a song. I'm very inspired by Travis Scott, and the first song that I ever made was actually on Travis's SDP interlude beat. My family love my music and encourage me to keep creating. My mum actually encouraged me to drop my songs on Unearth. I go to Taree High School, and some people at my school know I make music and I love the support, but I'm sure some people will be surprised to hear me. Thanks to all my friends that pushed me to get up and do this, especially my mate Muxy. This is my track Float. It's a bit different to what I normally do. It's more of a melodic laid back vibe. Hope yous all love my

0: All right. 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
3: 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Should we do it again?
1: Yeah.
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0: running from the pole, be stepping on him.
1: Triple J Anna. I'm Evie.
2: And I'm Gigi.
1: And we're public figures.
2: This next one's called Onto Something, and it's the first song we ever wrote together.
1: This track really feels like you're riding in the car with your best friend, sunset, windows down, volume up.

0: Sydney's Devorah is one of the most complete artists doing it in Oz right now. She can really sing, really rap, and she switches between the two without ever breaking stride. Her debut EP, Learning in Public, showed us just how wide her range is. Her visuals showed us the color of her world, and with a new project slated for this year, anything's on the table. Already booked for Golden Plains and St. Kilda Festival, this feels like a breakout year loading.
1: Literally going to a live gig that one time changed my life. As a performing artist, that's your job, to make sure that more people want to go out. I want you to at least have something to go home and talk about.
0: Devorah, an Unearthed Forecast artist for 2026.

about me and mine? 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
3: Some bands that inspire us are Fontaines DC, Interpol, and a local band, Dave, who are a three-piece that have had a pretty big influence on our sound. They're awesome.
1: Our dream band to collaborate with would probably be King Gizzard and the Lizard Wizard. Me and Rex saw them live in Unreal. Sydney, and they're really, really cool, and Rex cried a little bit. That's all right, though.
2: 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Come Around was one of the first songs we wrote with that sort of post-punk feel that we're moving towards with lots of our current music. And Bullseye and Spiders both address really important societal issues that are central themes to the rest of our music and to our values as a band as well.
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0: 26.
1: If you've got your ear to the ground, you already know singer-songwriter Lyric, and you already know her fan base is something else. She's built it the hard way. Consistent releases, constant connection, and songs that keep reaching further every time. That run of EPs led to The Art of Falling, which hit number 9 on the ARIA Albums chart, a huge result for an independent artist.
2: 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They have all of these group chats where they talk to each other, and I just think it's such a cool group that we're fostering. It's really awesome.
1: 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Lyric, an unearthed forecast artist for 2026.

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1: After hundreds of entries, seven unearthed artists are about to hit the big screen as the winners of this year's Unearthed NIDA competition. We're so keen to see what NIDA teams do with tracks from Western Sydney R&B shapeshifter Gemma Yolana. Melbourne's genre-fluid duo, Weird Techno Girlfriend and Paul LeBay,

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2: Trucks is our first single that we released from our debut album, Disc 2. It's about moving houses or moving to a new city and the uncertainty of it all and packing up all your stuff to leave, which is an experience that I'm sure many people can relate to.

Welcome to NATOQuick on Triple J Unearthed. A time to celebrate the history, cultures and achievements of Aboriginal and Torres Strait Islander peoples. Triple J Unearthed would like to pay our respects to this country's First Peoples, First Nations listeners, artists and traditional custodians of the land throughout Australia. Triple J Unearthed acknowledges Australia's traditional custodians of country and recognises their continuing connection to land, waters and community. We pay our respects to them and their cultures and to the elders past and present.

0: NATOquake.
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Triple J Unearthed.

0: 2026. For Adelaide band, the Tullamarines, Running on Empty was a real breakout moment. It helped shoot them to number 5 on Triple J Unearth's Most Played Artists of 2025 and landed them a spot in this year's Hottest 100. It all comes down to their sound that sits in that sweet spot between indie rock and pop, instantly catchy, personal, and built to stick with you.
1: Anything and everything that comes in the future always just seems like the best thing ever.
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1: Yeah.
2: So everything is just like crazy.
1: Yeah.
0: We're already seeing overseas tours, new singles, and the markings of a debut album on the cards this year, and we reckon a sold-out Aussie tour isn't far behind. The Tullamarines, an Unearthed Forecast artist for 2026.

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Yes, sir. 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
1: Hey, I'm Kiz, and I'm an artist from Nipaluna, Lutruwita, Tasmania.
2: From the dirt, culturally connected to the land. You don't get it, well, I didn't ask for you to understand.
1: Writer music just started back where I think a lot of hip-hop artists does, like just with my mates in the shed, chilling, freestyling. And it was a way for us to just express what we were going through. I was like, oh, I want to start taking it really seriously and trying to make it as polished as possible. Not just as a representation of how I work, but also then, like, I want people to take hip-hop music in Tasmania seriously. It's not just this island that doesn't have culture, community, and like a really strong sound. Like, there's people there that are killing it, you know? And I won't stop until I make that happen.
3: You really just need therapy, but I can't seem to find it. Everything seems so temporary, distracted with destruction, but it came to crash eventually.
1: There's times where I see the stuff online in the hip-hop scene, I'm like, oh, maybe I don't want to be this vulnerable artist. Maybe I have to be like this. But then I'm like, everyone has their spot, and I think when you're authentic and true to you, that's when the best art comes out. That's where I want to go against the grain, tapping into more of that vulnerable side. Do it through hip-hop as the voice and the message to be able to push that and show, like, young people, especially young boys, that there's a lot of strength in this. This next track is Big Deal. This holds culture, strength, and a lot of my identity.

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1: After hundreds of entries, seven unearthed artists are about to hit the big screen as the winners of this year's Unearthed Nighter competition. We're so keen to see what Nighter teams do with tracks from Perth's sultry R&B singer Sharon, Melbourne's heartfelt indie rocker Seb Sabo, the five-piece pop rock group Erica Avenue, and heaps more. 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And head to the Unearthed website for a full list of our winners. Putting the best new acts on the big screen, Triple J Unearthed.

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1: If you go down, go all night long. 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
3: 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And Betty drops a heavenly slow jam from her brand new EP. 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

0: rise in 2026. You just can't talk about Australia's next wave of pop without Chloe Parche. She's been building steadily since her late teens, and over the last few years, that work's turned into a seriously loyal fan base. Chloe's not just a studio artist either. If you've caught her touring with the Ryans, Amy Shark, or Alexia, then you know her live shows hit with confidence and control.
1: We have made this big jump recently with the shows that we are playing and like the biggest stages that we get to be on. It's so cool and weird that people are invested in something that I'm putting out there, and I'm so grateful for it.
0: After landing a Like a Virgin at Triple J last year, new music is on the way and 2026 feels like a big step forward. Chloe Parche, an Unearthed Forecast artist for 2026.

0: 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Triple J on it.
1: Let's get more excited.
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1: Woo! 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
1: In 2025, one song stopped us in our tracks. It was Bowie Poey, the debut single from Drifting Clouds. Led by Yolngu storyteller and songwriter Terry Gullia, the project blends synth pop, rock, and new wave textures with deep cultural roots.
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1: It's Tommy Faith here, and each week I'll be bringing you an hour of music from the nether realm, the darkest corners of Australian sounds, on Spiral. A home for the weird and the wonderful. It's a post-genre paradise showcasing sounds that live on the darkest fringes of Australian music. If you're into tracks that go against the grain, you'll find them on Spiral with me, Tommy Faith, only on Triple J Unearthed.
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3: Yeah, that's right. This is Tops on Triple J Unearthed, your home of the best new music from right across the country. My name is Sarah Davenport. Thank you for tuning in. Over the next 30 minutes that we are going to spend together, I have so much music for you, something I think you are going to love. No matter your genre, your interest, I got something in store just for you, okay? I got two first plays, including one from an act who is opening up for Wolf Alice later this year. Plus, we'll connect to Mother Nature with a soul track I adore. And we'll even say hello to one of our Unearthed High finalists. To kick us off, though, I have a team up between Dirty Versace and Devorah, both constants in this pop, R&B, dance space. This track is high energy, it's club ready, it's made for the girls, the gays, and the theys. I want to get straight into it, okay?
4: Watch yourself, watch yourself.
3: It's bratty, it's poppy, it's called Slut Princess, it's Dirty Versace and Devorah teaming up on this one. You're on Tops. Let's do it!

0: It's brand new music, a team up between Melbourne's Dirty Versace and Sydney's Devora. If you want to feel untouchable on the dance floor, that one is for you. It's called Slut Princess, and you heard it here on Triple J Unearthed. Tops is the program. Sarah Davenport is my name, and we are going to get into a first play right now from a band out of Perth called Little Guilt, who I have been absolutely adoring for a couple of years now. They have this indie pop rock sound that always tugs at my heart, and big news in their world just got announced that they are opening up for none other than Wolf Alice when they come to Australia as part of their tour later in the year. Going to be opening up for them in Perth. This song in particular, it comes out tomorrow and it is called Double Down. It's about the difficulty of trying to get on the same page as somebody else, maybe in the depths of an argument. And I really can get behind this sort of back and forth that you feel throughout the song. You've got Mask and Femme vocals on it that just together make it feel like a conversation. I always love a duet for that reason. I want to hit play, but before I do, let's hear what Little Guilt have to say.
1: Hey, this is Ella from Little Guilt. We have a new song coming out this week called Double Down. The boys sent me the demo to this about a year ago while I was traveling Europe. It's such a traveling song. It was the guitar riff that absolutely won me over in this. But I think it represents a more mature and new sound for us. So I hope you guys enjoy, and thank you so much for listening.
0: Let's do it. You're on Triple J Unearthed. This is the first play of Little Guilt's Double Down.

It just makes you want to sing along as we creep towards the end, hey? It is brand new music from Jet Blyden, Australia's answer to Audrey Hoba. That song is called Noise. And I saw Jet Blyden the weekend just passed as part of his first headline tour. This song was a highlight. And let me just say, the crowd was singing every single word. They were dedicated. They were tapped in. Jet had the full theatrics. He had the Britney mic. He had a walk on. It was awesome. If you're a fan of your pop divas, Jet Blyden is one to add to your list. This one going a little bit more country with it, but I ain't mad. It is so damn good. In before it, you had a first play of Little Guilt's Double Down. That one will be out wherever you listen to your music tomorrow, so stay put. You are in Triple J Unearthed. Tops is the program you're listening to. Sarah Davenport is my name. Gonna keep the music rolling and say hello to Davey, an artist out of Brisbane who I discovered over the past couple of days with this new release of theirs called Escape. It's got this soul pop energy, and as you're hearing now, beautiful lush soundscapes, a little bit of rain, some air. It's an ode to Mother Nature, and it was written during Cyclone Alfred in southeast Queensland, reflecting on the tension. We'll get into it in all of its beauty and chaos here on Tops right now.

They say that Thursday night is the new Friday night. And if Wednesday's the new Thursday, and if you're knocking off work, I feel like this one is right up your alley. Even if you're not, I feel like it's built for an all-nighter. It's so much fun. It comes from electronic producer Swick out of Nine Melbourne and King Dudu on the track as well. Halloumi Drums is its name. Swick has worked with Nina Las Vegas, TK Maidza, Diplo, Hello, and so many more. You can find that song on the Triple J Unearthed website. You are, of course, on Tops on Triple J Unearthed. My name is Sarah Davenport. Gonna keep the music rolling, okay? And right now I have my hands on a first play. If you are a fan of Adam Newling, Floodlights, or Boy and Bear, I want to introduce you out of Nine Melbourne to a duo called Monroe. This is their first release off the back of an EP they dropped earlier in the year, and it is all about that inner monologue when you're going through a bit of a topsy-turvy time in a relationship. There's a refrain that I'll call you in my time. So whether you're no contact right now, or maybe you're just trying to avoid a hard conversation, I think you will really cherish this song. It's cozy and comforting despite it tackling that tension. It comes from Monroe for the first time here on Tops. It's My Time. Let's do it.

Through the night. Out of Fremantle, that is Georgia Wrath with a new song of hers called Burn. She has had a crazy 18 months, let me just say that, opening up for all of your favorite artists, including the likes of Dice, Mia Ray, South Summit, Winston Surfshirt, Rum Jungle, and a whole lot more. And I love that sort of electronic indie pop sound, like of the likes of 070 Shake or even Billie Eilish. I can feel a little bit of that inspiration within that song. You are here on Triple J Unearthed. Tops is what you've been listening to with me, Sarah Davenport. It's time for me to get out of here. I've got one more for you before I do, and it comes from one of the Unearthed High finalists for 2026, who goes by the name of Lifu. Comes with a language warning. It's a team up with Barvik. Always a fan of his production, so this is a real treat to play. Language warning on this one. It's Lifu, Calica on Tops.

0: written and produced in his own bedroom, Newport broke through in a big way in 2025. His seldom EP, home to tracks like Interstate and Obsessed, pushed him into the millions of streams, viral charts, and sold out shows well beyond Western Australia.
1: I had it in my mind that I was not a singer, I can't sing good. If it wasn't for Bunbury and the love that they showed on that first song, mutual friends, people I like barely knew, I would not be singing at all.
0: Blending big pop hooks, hard-on-sleeve lyrics, folk-leaning guitar, and quiet electronica, Newport's sound is the perfect mix between laid-back and upbeat. He's kicking off 2026 with a performance at the Australian Open, and it can only go up from there. Newport, an unearthed forecast artist for 2026.
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6: Here are six songs that we've picked from the Triple J Unearthed website that we really like and think that you guys would like too. The first track off our Six Pack is There's a New Place on the Market by NER Mechanic. NER Mechanic are like a real Adelaide force. Really good friends of ours and a real core aspect of the Adelaide music scene. They just released their first album and it's really exciting. They really deserve the world.
4: Yeah, came up so soon. Didn't realise their album was dropping so soon. I'm so happy. Yeah, big shout out. This next track is There's a New Place on the Market by NER Mechanic.

0: That was Awnings. They're the best. They're from Adelaide. They're good friends of ours. We played shows together. They kind of came onto gigging like really fast. It was pretty crazy. I don't know. I saw their first show probably at Metro, freaked out, hadn't heard something like it before. Yeah, it feels like in Adelaide, every 3 years, there's kind of like this, like a crazy band will pop up out of nowhere that does kind of instrumental or like a bit more experimental stuff. And I feel like they're the most current one. They're the new gen of the Adelaide experimental legends, I guess. But yeah, that's their new song they've just put out, Doggy Dog World. I'm pretty sure they're recording some music at the moment as well. And yeah, I'm very keen to hear more from them.
1: This next track is Best Friend by Garage Sale. I'm sure everyone that's listening to this has listened to Garage Sale, or at least I hope so. They were like instrumental to us getting outside of Adelaide like a couple years ago. Benji, who's in Garage Sale, like kind of found us and hit us up and got us to play some shows with him and the label he was running. And it really like was such a stepping stone to connecting with a scene outside of Adelaide, and then following that through with some other bands in different cities. So really grateful for Garage Sale's friendship. Yeah, we wouldn't be here without them. And also just love their music. So they have a big spot in our hearts.

0: 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We just listened to Best Friend by Garage Sale, and the next track is Deer in the Headlights by Twine.
1: A very great Adelaide, now Melbourne-based band. Tom Katsaris is the singer. We've played lots of random solo shows together. He's truly incredible. The new band is sounding really good too. Same violinist as the violinist in Ennio Mechanic, Tia Martin. Tia Martin's also played some shows back in the day with Swap Meet, connecting all the dots. But yeah, Twine's about to go on tour in Europe as well for the first time. Really exciting things happening for our little friends.
0: I think that's my favourite Twine song, because I remember they played it at our New Year's Eve gig like 2 years ago. And I was recording all the sets, and that was like the only song I went back to because I wanted to listen to it again. And I like mixed it, and it sounded awesome. It rocks.

0: And this next track is You Stole My Name by Ebop. Ebop is a project of Ethan, who is one of our best mates.
1: I used to be in a band with him in high school, and it's a big part of the reason why like Swap Meet exists. We were getting band photos before our first song was coming out, like the week of. Ethan hit up Venus wondering if she'd be able to do band photos of us, and that was kind of the first time we met and how we were all like introduced as friends.
2: Yeah, and then I'm pretty sure that track was mixed by you, right, Jack?
0: Yeah. I've mixed like, all of Ebop stuff, and that's why it sounds like it does.
2: Yeah.
0: So
1: this next track is You Stole My Name by Ebop.

0: Hey, you're listening to Swap Meets Six Pack. Now, before we get to our last song, I'll mention that we are going to be in a city near you soon. We are releasing our debut record, Mount Zero, on July 17th. Around then, we're going to be in Brisbane, Sydney, Melbourne, Wollongong, Newcastle, and Adelaide. Have a look at the dates on our Instagram, Swap Meet Band. Come and party with us. Hope you enjoy this next song, which is Strobe by Armlock.
1: Armlock's one of the best Australian bands ever. We were lucky enough to get to see them at Big Sound a few years ago, managed to become friends with them, and Hamish mixed our record that's coming out very soon. And yeah, that was the best time ever. Got to learn so much from him. He's also just like the best guy ever. Love him to death. Yeah. Hamish, we spend like probably a bit too much time together when going through the album, and it just became kind of like a big D&M for a week, talking about stuff and then finally kind of getting back into the recording and mixing stuff. But yeah, any song by Armlock, we all love.
0: I heard this thing that was like, Armlock's every artist's favorite artist. And I think that's really true.

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1: Yes, sir. Another week of Cadence on Unearthed Digital Radio, but it is a week like no other. It's NAIDOC week here in Australia. This year's theme is 50 years of Deadly, marking 5 decades since the NAIDOC committee became entirely Indigenous-led. Big moment. So you know I had to stack this week's playlist with as much fire First Nations music as I could, whilst also serving you some new music from that new Miles Nautu EP that dropped last week, new Drea EP that dropped last week, new music from Oshua, and heaps more. Let's start things off with this week's feature artist, Kiz, Lutruwita, Tasmania-based rapper, pushing raw, honest hip-hop and putting on for his city and his people in and outside of his music. For real, this dude is a legend. This one features Tassie artists Denny, Dylan Voller, and Rude Boy. It's a remix of Kiz's Big Deal. Let's go.

0: trying to make it any means. Still repping Alice Springs. Shout out to the Nefs, yeah, the young Alice Kings.
1: Alice King. Still repping Alice Springs. Shout out to the Nefs, yeah, the young Alice Kings.

0: I'm trying to shape. I'm trying to shape. I'm trying to shape. What do I'm trying to shape? I'm trying to shape. I'm trying to shape. I'm trying to shape. What do I'm trying to shape? I'm trying to shape. Hold up. I'm trying to shape. I'm trying to shape. I'm trying to shape. I'm trying to shape.
1: Yeah, yeah.
0: I'm trying to shape. What? And if I do, I could make the news. I never finished what I said, so I had the part two. I know my brother's back home, gonna be spinning off a two. And one just went to court and my merchant didn't lose. Got him back on the block, and we drink to that. Fuck the cops, right before you thought that it was stopped. Where we pick it up and us, huh.

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I'm trying to shoot. I'm trying to shoot. What do I'm trying to shoot? I'm trying to shoot. I'm trying to shoot. I'm trying to shoot. What do I'm trying to shoot? Hold up. I'm trying to shoot. I'm trying to shoot. I'm trying to shoot. I'm trying to shoot.

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I live, that's the way. I never gave him any consolation. 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I show all my skin till I'm fucking naked, every flowing limp. 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
1: Yes, sir. Kicking off this NAIDOC special of Cadence Right with Big Deal by Kiz, Denny, Dylan Vola, and Rue Boy, followed by music from Zipporah, Walker Boy, Raya, Young Maney, JJ4K, and that new Miles Now 2 featuring Coops called Lost right behind us. You're tuning into Cadence and we're going to keep things moving. I promised you some new Oshua. Now is that time. This one is an international collaboration with Oshua, senior producer TC of Yeet fame, and Japanese duo Lin and Fuku. It's called Shoot. Let's get it.

What's good? You're tapped into Cadence on Unearthed Digital Radio. Up the top, we had new from Oshua, and behind us, new music from K-On-1 that was called Mercy. Before we move on, you might have noticed that Miss Kanina song that I played is from 2 years ago, Dog and Me. I'm just going to take this opportunity to say, please, if you're listening, Miss Kanina, we need new music up on Unearthed. Please, I beg of you. That new one with Jamal Yemi is a heater, and we need it. Coming up, we have some new cinematic soul from one of my favorite new voices coming out of Australia, Honey Blue. This is Make You Proud featuring Rain Marley on Cadence.

The National Indigenous Music Awards are back. It's a celebration of the world's first storytellers, the household names, and the next generation doing it real big in First Nations music. 3%, The Kid Laroi, Jessica Mabway, all NEMA's award winners. And Triple J Unearth could be sending you to Darwin to represent. First Nations artists, we want to see what you're working with live and on stage at the NEMA's in 2026. 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We'll fly the winner to the top end. All you need to do is bring the music. Putting the best acts on the biggest stages, Triple J Unearthed.

Right behind us, you heard KB featuring Capes with Headache. And before that, we had music from Tasia, Jamal Yemi, Tilly, Dean Brady, Drea featuring Ochoa, and Honey Blue featuring Rain Marley up the very top. I gotta let you go. Hope you've been enjoying this very special episode of Cadence. But before I do, I'm gonna drop some new music from Borloo Perth R&B virtuoso Frazier. He's got a new album, Winter in June, that should be with us very soon. Late Night Vibes right here. It's called Used to Be Us. Shout out to all the artists on the playlist, especially my Indigenous ones doing it big in so-called Australia. Happy NAIDOC Week. Catch you next time.

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2: From the dirt, culturally connected to the land. 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
1: Writer music just started back where I think a lot of hip-hop artists does, like just with my mates in the shed, chilling, freestyling. And it was a way for us to just express what we were going through. I was like, oh, I want to start taking it really seriously and trying to make it as polished as possible. Not just as a representation of how I work, but also then, like, I want people to take hip-hop music in Tasmania seriously. It's not just this island that doesn't have culture, community, and like a really strong sound. Like, there's people there that are killing it, you know? And I won't stop until I make that happen.
3: You really just need therapy, but I can't seem to find it. Everything seems so temporary, distracted with destruction, but it came to crash eventually.
1: There's times where I see the stuff online in the hip-hop scene, I'm like, oh, maybe I don't want to be this vulnerable artist. Maybe I have to be like this. But then I'm like, everyone has their spot, and I think when you're authentic and true to you, that's when the best art comes out. That's where I want to go against the grain, tapping into more of that vulnerable side. Do it through hip-hop as the voice and the message to be able to push that and show, like, young people, especially young boys, that there's a lot of strength in this. This next track is Big Deal. This holds culture, strength, and a lot of my identity.
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So you could say we're pretty tapped in. And we're doubling down on our love of Aussie music with our specialty music hours, curated by us for you. Fancy a bit of warm country or folk? Settle in to Slow Burn with Sara Glaitis. Keen for the latest homegrown club and EDM? Kaylin Krabs got you covered with her show, Warehouse. 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
1: 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It's Jama Suavecito, and I'm from North Melbourne. This next track is Freaky Tona Tyler, para todas las mamitas, ya tú sabes.

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1: This is our new track, It's Not Even That Bad, from our album Pest From The West. Basically just about the kind of dismissive bullshit people give you when you tell them about your experiences.

0: written, I'm written. 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You just now, Marta Peruala.
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0: 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Music.
1: It's Tommy Faith here, and each week I'll be bringing you an hour of music from the nether realm, the darkest corners of Australian sounds, on Spiral. A home for the weird and the wonderful. It's a post-genre paradise showcasing sounds that live on the darkest fringes of Australian music. If you're into tracks that go against the grain, you'll find them on Spiral with me, Tommy Faith, only on Triple J Unearthed.

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The five-piece pop rock group, Erica Avenue. And heaps more. Watch this space for some sleek-looking visuals incoming. And head to the Unearthed website for a full list of our winners. Putting the best new acts on the big screen, Triple J Unearthed.

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1: Hey, I'm Kiz, and I'm an artist from Nipaluna, Lutruwita, Tasmania.
2: From the dirt, culturally connected to the land. You don't get it, well, I didn't ask for you to understand.
1: Writer music just started back where I think a lot of hip-hop artists does, like just with my mates in the shed, chilling, freestyling. And it was a way for us to just express what we were going through. I was like, oh, I want to start taking it really seriously and trying to make it as polished as possible. Not just as a representation of how I work, but also then, like, I want people to take hip-hop music in Tasmania seriously. It's not just this island that doesn't have culture, community, and like a really strong sound. Like, there's people there that are killing it, you know? And I won't stop until I make that happen.
2: Really just need therapy, but I can't seem to find it. Everything seems so temporary. Distracted with destruction, but it came to crash eventually.
1: There's times where I see the stuff online in the hip-hop scene, I'm like, oh, maybe I don't want to be this vulnerable artist. Maybe I have to be like this. But then I'm like, everyone has their spot, and I think when you're authentic and true to you, that's when the best art comes out. That's where I want to go against the grain, tapping into more of that vulnerable side. Do it through hip-hop as the voice and the message to be able to push that and show, like, young people, especially young boys, that there's a lot of strength in this. This next track is Big Deal. This holds culture, strength, and a lot of my identity.

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Every case and you choose to make me the one to hold the flame and so famous I will become. 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
3: 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Hold up, we going back and forth and brown for brown. Hold up, anybody that wants to pound my town, we tell me. Hey, I'm Robert Baxter from Now I'm Melbourne.
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We'll fly the winner to the top end. All you need to do is bring the music. 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

The National Indigenous Music Awards are back. It's a celebration of the world's first storytellers, the household names, and the next generation doing it real big in First Nations music. 3%, The Kid LAROI, Jessica Mabway, all NEMA's award winners. And Triple J Unearthed could be sending you to Darwin

So yeah, non-stop, but I don't care what you say. 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
8: Here are six songs that we've picked from the Triple J Unearthed website that we really like and think that you guys would like too. 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They just released their first album and it's really exciting. They really deserve the world.
7: Yeah, came up so soon. Didn't realise their album was dropping so soon. I'm so happy. Yeah, big shout out. This next track is There's a New Place on the Market by NEO Mechanic.

0: That was Awnings. They're the best. They're from Adelaide. They're good friends of ours. We played shows together. They kind of came onto gigging like really fast. It was pretty crazy. I don't know. I saw their first show probably at Metro, freaked out. Hadn't heard something like it before. Yeah, it feels like in Adelaide, every 3 years, there's kind of like this, like a crazy band will pop up out of nowhere that does kind of instrumental or like a bit more experimental stuff. And I feel like they're the most current one. They're the new gen of the Adelaide experimental legends, I guess. But yeah, that's their new song they've just put out, Doggy Dog World. I'm pretty sure they're recording some music at the moment as well. And yeah, I'm very keen to hear more from them.
1: This next track is Best Friend by Garage Sale. I'm sure everyone that's listening to this has listened to Garage Sale, or at least I hope so. They were like instrumental to us getting outside of Adelaide like a couple years ago. Benji, who's in Garage Sale, like kind of found us and hit us up and got us to play some shows with him and the label he was running. And it really like was such a stepping stone to connecting with a scene outside of Adelaide, and then following that through with some other bands in different cities. So really grateful for Garage Sale's friendship. Yeah, we wouldn't be here without them. And also just love their music. So they have a big spot in our hearts.

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1: A very great Adelaide, now Melbourne-based band. Tom Katsaris is the singer. We've played lots of random solo shows together. He's truly incredible. The new band is sounding really good too. Same violinist as the violinist in Ennio Mechanic, Tia Martin. Tia Martin's also played some shows back in the day with Swap Meet, connecting all the dots. But yeah, Twine's about to go on tour in Europe as well for the first time. Really exciting things happening for our little friends.
0: I think that's my favourite Twine song, because I remember they played it at our New Year's Eve gig like 2 years ago. And I was recording all the sets, and that was like the only song I went back to because I wanted to listen to it again. And I like mixed it, and it sounded awesome. It rocks.

0: And this next track is You Stole My Name by Ebop. Ebop is a project of Ethan, who is one of our best mates.
1: I used to be in a band with him in high school, and it's a big part of the reason why like Swap Meet exists. We were getting band photos before our first song was coming out, like the week of. Ethan hit up Venus wondering if she'd be able to do band photos of us, and that was kind of the first time we met and how we were all like introduced as friends.
2: Yeah, and then I'm pretty sure that track was mixed by you, right, Jack?
0: Yeah. I've mixed all of Ebop stuff, and that's why it sounds like it does.
2: Yeah.
0: So
1: this next track is You Stole My Name by Ebop.

0: Hey, you're listening to Swap Meet Six Pack. Now, before we get to our last song, I'll mention that we are going to be in a city near you soon. We are releasing our debut record, Mount Zero, on July 17th. Around then, we're going to be in Brisbane, Sydney, Melbourne, Wollongong, Newcastle and Adelaide. Have a look at the dates on our Instagram, Swap Meet Band. Come and party with us. Hope you enjoy this next song, which is Strobe by Armlock.
1: Armlock's one of the best Australian bands ever. We were lucky enough to get to see them at Big Sound a few years ago, managed to become friends with them, and Hamish mixed our record that's coming out very soon. And yeah, that was the best time ever. Got to learn so much from him. He's also just like the best guy ever. Love him to death. Yeah. Hamish, we spend like probably a bit too much time together when going through the album, and it just became kind of like a big D&M for a week, talking about stuff and then finally kind of getting back into the recording and mixing stuff. But yeah, any song by Armlock, we all love.
0: I heard this thing that was like, Armlock's every artist's favorite artist. And I think that's really true.

Hey, I'm Lauren Guerrera, and if you live for heavy riffs and stage dives, In the Pit is your hour. Every week, I'm dropping the best in Aussie punk, hardcore, metal, and more. Bringing the energy straight from the scene to your speakers. Get amongst it. In the Pit with me, Lauren Guerrera, on Triple J Unearthed.

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2: That's cute. 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

0: Smoking mad, I got him stuck in vapor. 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
1: All day.
0: Hard and tough, I'm stuck into this labor.
1: Say what?
0: Son of keep on rising and it stays up.

At Triple J Unearthed, it's our job to know what's popping from scenes all across the country. So you could say we're pretty tapped in. And we're doubling down on our love of Aussie music with our specialty music hours, curated by us for you. Into rap, R&B and hybrids of every kind, Ijale has got you covered on The Blend. Look what you did, word on made it. For the hardcore heads, tune into In The Pit with Lauren Guerrero for your dose of everything heavy. And if Aussie indie rock's your jam, then Claire Mooney's got you sorted with her show Drift. It's more of what you love, from where you live, tuned to perfection. 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
1: Hey, I'm Kiz and I'm an artist from Nipaluna, Lutruwita, Tasmania.
2: From the dirt, culturally connected to the land. You don't get it, well, I didn't ask for you to understand.
1: Writer music just started back where I think a lot of hip-hop artists does, like just with my mates in the shed, chilling, freestyling. And it was a way for us to just express what we were going through. I was like, oh, I want to start taking it really seriously and trying to make it as polished as possible. Not just as a representation of how I work, but also then, like, I want people to take hip-hop music in Tasmania seriously. It's not just this island that doesn't have culture, community, and like a really strong sound. Like, there's people there that are killing it, you know? And I won't stop until I make that happen.
2: We really just need therapy, but I can't seem to find it. Everything seems so temporary. Distracted with destruction, but it came to crash eventually.
1: There's times where I see the stuff online in the hip-hop scene, I'm like, oh, maybe I don't want to be this vulnerable artist. Maybe I have to be like this. But then I'm like, everyone has their spot, and I think when you're authentic and true to you, that's when the best art comes out. That's where I want to go against the grain, tapping into more of that vulnerable side. Do it through hip-hop as the voice and the message to be able to push that and show, like, young people, especially young boys, that there's a lot of strength in this. I guess that's like leaving something beyond my music after I'm not here to inspire other people to hopefully do the same thing, you know?

We got off on the wrong foot, cause I couldn't heal. I've been numbing my emotions, so at times I can't feel. Mixing uppers with these potions got me feeling unreal. Filling up this glass until it's too much and it spills. And then my whole

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1: If you've got your ear to the ground, you already know singer-songwriter Lyric, and you already know her fan base is something else. She's built it the hard way. Consistent releases, constant connection, and songs that keep reaching further every time. That run of EPs led to The Art of Falling, which hit number 9 on the ARIA Albums Chart, a huge result for an independent artist.
2: 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They have all of these group chats where they talk to each other, and I just think it's such a cool group that we're fostering. It's really awesome.
1: 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Lyric, an unearthed forecast artist for 2026.

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1: 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I'm an artist from Sydney, Eora, and you're listening to Triple J Unearthed. This next track is my latest single, I Did You Wrong. It's sort of an apology soundtrack to a dance record.
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Yeah. Nowadays, everybody wanna talk like they got something to say. It's never been righteous. I made an oath that I never fall back to the ways of a fool, only living on anger. I was told I could be anything in the world that I see, so I went and chose greatness. 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

0: in 2026.
1: Australia's got a huge rep for standout producers, and Yes Boone is no exception. The Sydney-based producer is known for flipping samples and vocals into club-ready bangers full of emotion and nostalgia.
2: I like pulling from different areas of interest and tastes. Fatboy Slim, Moby, Daft Punk, Fortet, Jamie XX. 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It's got an old-school, timeless flavour.
1: 2025 was a breakout year with his Best I've Found EP and tracks like Modern Life and All I Really Want turning heads. After sets at Ability Fest and Wildlands, 2026 feels wide open. Yes Boone, an unearthed forecast artist for 2026.

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2: Hey, this is Robert Baxter. I'm an artist from now Melbourne, and you're listening to Triple J Unearthed. This next track is my latest single, I See Take It Up. It's a collaboration with Sweat Baby, and it's about feeling iced out by someone on the phone, even though they show you a lot of love in person. Hope it makes you move.

At Triple J Unearthed, it's our job to know what's popping from scenes all across the country. So you could say we're pretty tapped in. And we're doubling down on our love of Aussie music with our specialty music hours, curated by us for you. Fancy a bit of warm country or folk? Settle in to Slow Burn with Sara Glaitis. Keen for the latest homegrown club and EDM? Hayley Crabb's got you covered with her show Warehouse. Or get a dose of Australia's best experimental music on Spiral with Tommy Faith. It's more of what you love from where you live, tuned to perfection. Keep listening to Unearthed Digital Radio to find your favourite. If you go down, go all night long, messing it up, don't call my phone. Turn it up loud, the bass so strong, messing it up, don't take me home. If you go down, go all night long, messing it up, don't call my phone. Turn it up loud, the bass so strong, messing it up, don't take me home. One.

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0: We are Scratching from Perth, WA. This song is Foo, and it is about still connecting with someone, even if they are really pissing you off.

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0: Sydney's Devorah is one of the most complete artists doing it in Oz right now. She can really sing, really rap, and she switches between the two without ever breaking stride. Her debut EP, Learning in Public, showed us just how wide her range is. Her visuals showed us the color of her world, and with a new project slated for this year, anything's on the table. Already booked for Golden Plains and St. Kilda Festival, this feels like a breakout year loading.
1: Literally going to a live gig that one time changed my life. 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I want you to at least have something to go home and talk about.
0: Devorah, an unearthed forecast artist for 2026.

no point in walking around with resent in our hearts, especially if you're out here saying that you've forgiven someone, but you're really still holding it in on the inside. It shows you don't even know what forgiveness really means. 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Side tricky point.

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3: 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They're awesome.
1: Our dream band to collaborate with would probably be King Gizzard and the Lizard Wizard. Me and Rex saw them live in Sydney and they're really, really cool, and Rex cried a little bit. That's all right, though.
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1: Yes, sir. Another week of Cadence on Unearthed Digital Radio, but it is a week like no other. It's NAIDOC week here in Australia. This year's theme is 50 Years of Deadly, marking 5 decades since the NAIDOC committee became entirely Indigenous-led. Big moment. So you know I had to stack this week's playlist with as much fire First Nations music as I could, whilst also serving you some new music from that new Miles Nautu EP that dropped last week, new Drea EP that dropped last week, new music from Oshua, and heaps, heaps more. Let's start things off with this week's feature artist, Kiz, Lutruwita, Tasmania-based rapper, pushing raw, honest hip-hop and putting on for his city and his people in and outside of his music. For real, this dude is a legend. This one features Tassie artists Denny, Dylan Voller, and Rude Boy. It's a remix of Kiz's Big Deal. Let's go.

0: get any means. Still reppin' Alice Springs. Alice Shout Springs. Out to the Nefs, yeah, the young Alice Kings.
1: Alice King. Still reppin' Alice Springs. Shout out to the Nefs, yeah, the young Alice Kings.